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1: It's been a few years, but the world's largest bounce house is coming back to Denver. Did anybody go the last few times it's been here? It always looks so cool, and I never go. And they let adults bounce in this thing. I'm always afraid that I'm going to be bouncing, like, full steam ahead, and there's going to be a little kid or something. That's how I end up on the news. Still sounds fun. 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
1: If you're trying to lose a little weight this summer, you got to avoid those dirty sodas. Everybody's got them now, it feels like, and it's so tempting. But have you looked at the sugar that's in those things? Anyway, Bro Bible just did a list of the drinks that you can get at fast food chains with the most calories. Want to know the worst one? Dubai Chocolate Inspired Shake at Baskin-Robbins has 1,990 calories. Goodness. It's Brothers Osborne at KYGO. Yes,

0: That song from Casey Musgraves has had a video out for a while, as you can probably imagine. That video, not safe for work, but she put out a new music video today, and it might actually be even less safe for work. This time, she is not fully clothed. I'll leave it at that. New video for Mexico Honey is on YouTube now. It's Dustin Lynch, KYGO.
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Winner moves on to the following weeknight, and we're on quite a streak now. Cody Johnson and Horseback with four wins in a row. He said.

0: Which song do you like better? That song from Stella Lefty and Vincent Mason, or Cody Johnson and Horseback? 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
1: Sitting here stuck in traffic.
2: Got a crasher on I-76 eastbound right at I-25. It's blocking the left lane, causing some jamming. And then on Highway 93, still got this crash blocking the right shoulder southbound between...

0: Highway 128 and Highway 72 back in town. Not really seeing any other issues, but it is slow in a lot of areas, partially due to the weather that's out there, and it's just the usual busy spot still. 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I'm Mike Spataro with traffic on 98.
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I'm probably not the smartest when it comes to last-minute plans, but this sounds fun to me. 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

KYGO's Fan Jam is back. It's been years since we've done a Fan Jam show, and we've got a big one. 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Even weren't

0: 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But Tracy and Fizz have VIP pit tickets, and they want you to have them.
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2: Sitting here stuck in traffic.
3: Got a police activity on I-70 eastbound approaching Holly, blocking the right lane. Backing things up to Colorado Boulevard with about a 5-minute delay. And then on I-76 eastbound at I-25, there's a crash blocking the right lane of the on-ramp from I-25. Also, on the I-25 southbound off-ramp to 20th, there's a stall partially blocking it. People are having to veer over to the left to get by it. 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

0: Get ready, Colorado. The Adams County Fair is back July 29th through August 2nd, and the United Power Grandstands are where the action hits hard. 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

Denver's number one for new country, 98.5 KYGO. Big Mike stepping in. Look at that. We've crossed that hump, Maha City. On our way to the weekend. Man, last weekend of July. We're already here. 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

Denver's number one for new country, 98.5 KYGO. It's Big Mike. You know, they said it's the year of nostalgia. And every single day, it keeps showing. Let's see. RoboCop is going to be getting a reboot. And also, remember that Point Break movie with Keanu Reeves and Patrick Swayze? They're going to be celebrating 35 years, re-releasing that to theaters as well.

Avenue Country, 98.5 KYGO. It's Big Mike. If you are trying to get to Mega Maroney, if you are trying to get to the pit, you need to wake the fun up with Tracy and Fizz tomorrow morning, 9 o'clock hour. 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
2: 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Well, for Ella Langley, this wasn't a dream. It was closer to a waking nightmare. While performing in Baltimore, Maryland, Langley had just started her energetic set when her dress came fully unzipped. Thankfully, the 27-year-old managed to avoid giving fans an entirely different show when a crew member gave her a Baltimore Ravens jersey so she could at least stay decent for the rest of her set. You know, between Ella Langley's laid-back disposition and quick-thinking team, the potential disaster ended up being more like a run-of-the-mill costume change. I'm Sheena, and that's your Music City Minute, powered by Ramos Law, the official injury law firm partner of Broncos Country.
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It announces that one of their AI programs hacked another AI company on its own. Unprecedented. Are we not getting worried yet? We're not getting, it's hacking things on its own. Just

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If you want to try Panda Express's new hot orange chicken and meet a Denver Bronco quarterback in Jason Stidham, well, tomorrow he is going to be at the Inglewood Panda Express 11-1 over there off of South Broadway. Man, I'll go get me some hot orange chicken.

0: That's how long it's been since Darius Rucker has played Red Rocks. 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And 98.5 KYGO is putting you there for free. 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

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RoboCop is going to be rebooted on Amazon Prime. And in that movie Point Break, you know, the surfer movie with Keanu Reeves and Patrick Swayze, that's going to be re-released celebrating 35 years.

0: Tio and Tracy and Fizz want to get you as close as possible at Megan Maroney's sold-out show. Oh my God, am I okay? Megan Maroney is at Ball Arena on July 28th, and it's completely sold out. But Tracy and Fizz have VIP pit tickets, and they want you to have them.
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tickets tomorrow morning on 98.5 KYGO. Wake the fun up with Tracy and Fizz at 8 o'clock. They got your Parker McCollum tickets and a chance to go backstage and meet him. And then Mega Maroney, your tickets and a chance to possibly win those pit tickets. Let's go.

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KYGO. We're just going to get right into it. It's B-Dub. You've heard about the Taco Bell diarrhea mystery, right? Well, it just took another weird turn, and now the plot twist has a plot twist. I'll explain coming up. On a train.

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1: Who hasn't gotten explosive diarrhea after eating Taco Bell? I'm just saying. But speed up, the mystery of the most recent outbreak just got complicated. Health officials the other day traced the outbreak to shredded iceberg lettuce supplied by Taylor Farms de Mexico, and the company voluntarily recalled lettuce shipped to 27 states. That included lettuce is sent to some Taco Bell locations in Indiana, Kentucky, Michigan, Ohio, and West Virginia, along with food service customers and some Walmart products. But here's the twist. The other day, the FDA said the lab test that appeared to detect the Cyclospora parasite in the lettuce was actually a false positive. So while the recall is still in place and the outbreak investigation continues, they no longer have a confirmed contaminated lettuce sample. Like, they're still working to figure out exactly what the source is. Basically, investigators still think shredded iceberg lettuce is the leading suspect based on where sick people ate, but they haven't found the smoking salad. So the recall stands, the search continues, and somewhere there's a head of lettuce hoping it could finally clear its name.
2: 13 years. That's how long it's been since Darius Rucker has played Red Rocks.

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The countdown is on, 4 days away from the longest ride, 2026. It's B-Dub. Get ready to head across the country. Going into Ottawa, Canada this year. Going to spend a couple days there for some meetings and then ride back. 14 days gone, over 6,000 miles, all for military families.

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But almost nobody's signing up for that. More on that coming up.

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1: 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But let's talk about speeding for a second. You know, it's one of those things we all convince ourselves is saving a ton of time. Meanwhile, you blast past somebody, they catch up to you at the very next red light, and then we're just awkwardly sitting there together. Researchers say if we all just drove the speed limit, we'd save more than 6 million gallons of gas as a country every day. And the average driver, you'd only add about 54 seconds to your daily drive. 54 seconds. It's basically one TikTok or half the time it takes the person in front of you to notice the light turn green. Suddenly, that I'm in a hurry excuse doesn't sound nearly as convincing. But let's be real. We're not going to pay attention to any of this.
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Denver is number one for new country, 98.5 KYGO. I've got Ian Munsick on the show in the next hour. I've got your Insta countdown a little bit later on. We'll have you pick the hits with Stream It or Skip It. Just getting started tonight. Thank you so much for listening.

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0: Darius Rucker is considering retiring in 2 years.
2: 2 years. I've been really looking at it. I played 110 shows last year. What am I doing? You know, I still like making records and playing and everything, but I'm really starting to like being home a lot. I'm looking at maybe doing a tour, one more big Hootie thing. And
0: he wants to finish in South Carolina, where it all started back in the day. He was on the Dan Patrick Show recently talking about that very thing. Darius, hanging it up. What are we going to do without Hootie? That's your breakdown. Get up,
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We've raised over $16,000 so far for the longest ride, which starts on Sunday. We're going to keep riding, keep raising for 2 weeks on the road, and then reveal the grand total. 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

Denver's number one for new country, 98.5 KYGO. Ian Munsig, if you've ever seen him live, he has a signature falsetto that not a lot of guys can hit in country music, or even not a lot of people can hit, period. We'll talk about how that was developed and what made it him next.

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0: You've got one of the most recognizable voices in country music. You're able to hit a falsetto that not a lot of people can do, especially past about the age of 13. Has that always been natural to you, or was there a point where you realized, you know what, this is my trademark, this is my thing, I'm going to do this as much as I can, as long as I'm able to?
2: Yeah, man, it's kind of each of those. I feel like being able to stand out in anything that you do in life is a good thing. And even though being able to hit those high notes, you know, there's only a handful of country artists through the last 50 years that have really been able to execute that. And for me, I've always known that makes me unique, and that when people hear me, they know who it is. And I've always thought that was important. And for me, it's just part of my...
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Denver's number one for new country, 98.5 KYGO. I just read the story about this guy in Texas, recently convicted of his 12th DWI. I'm just curious how you even have a license to drive at that point. The guy says he's just unlucky.

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A guy spent 8 hours inside a porta potty all because of a bottle of Mountain Dew. Like, either that's dedication or the worst cover story ever. That's next.

95 KYGO, Denver's number one for new country. Speed up, there's a guy outside of Kansas City. Just gave Mountain Dew fans a reputation they did not ask for. A worker showed up to haul away a porta potty, but somebody had locked themselves inside. They yelled, "You've got 10 minutes. Came back, still locked. Police show up, tell the guy to open the door, and he says, "I can't reach it." That's because he wasn't in the porta potty. He was in the tank. Fire department had to cut the thing open, and this guy pops his head out like Oscar the Grouch. His explanation, he dropped a bottle of Mountain Dew in there and was trying to get it back for 8 hours. Look, I like Mountain Dew too, but if my drink falls into a porta potty, congratulations to the porta potty. It owns that Mountain Dew now. I'm not negotiating with it. Also, if that's really the whole story, I have questions. A lot of questions.

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We're going to give you a chance to stream it or skip it here in just a minute. Every day, we give you a chance to pick the hits here on the show. Ella Langley just dropped a new single, and we'll see what you think. Coming

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We're going to give you a chance to stream it or skip it here in just a minute. Every day, we give you a chance to pick the hits here on the show. Ella Langley just dropped a new single, and we'll see what you think coming up.

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1: Gas prices have been, well, they've had a life of their own this year, haven't they? They were lower at the beginning of the year, and then the Iran war started. They skyrocketed up. They've come back down. They're going back up a little bit again. Either way, I want to give you $250 in free gas on Friday. 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

Denver's number one for new country, 98.5 KYGO. One word to describe America. Well, at least in its terms of ice cream taste. Vanilla. That's it. The most ordered ice cream flavor in every single state is vanilla. Like, we spent years arguing about pineapple on pizza, but when it comes to dessert, we all apparently turn into people who think mayonnaise is a little spicy. Vanilla made up almost 21% of all Instacart ice cream orders. Chocolate, distant second, then cookie dough, cookies and cream, and fudge brownie. Now, before the vanilla people get defensive, I know it's a classic. It goes with everything, sure, but if somebody opens your freezer and sees nothing but vanilla, they're assuming you also own three beige sweaters and think live, laugh, love is cutting-edge interior design. Meanwhile, mint chocolate chip people, we see you. You're either completely normal or one step away from brushing your teeth and eating dessert at the same time. There's really no middle ground. I love a good vanilla ice cream because that's the base, right? But it's rarely just vanilla. You gotta add to it.

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One of country music's biggest stars says he's already thinking about the finish line, and it might be sooner than fans expected. 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
1: Darius Rucker might be starting to count down the encore. He says he's seriously considering retiring from touring in about 2 years. And honestly, after playing 110 shows last year, I get it. Like, at some point, your suitcase knows the TSA agents better than your own couch. Darius says he still loves making music, but these days he's enjoying being home more than being on the road. And that's a feeling I think a lot of us understand. The good news, before he hangs it up, he says he'd like to do one more big Hootie and the Blowfish tour. So if you've always wanted to hear Hold My Hand live, you might not want to keep putting that off. That's your breakdown.

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You're one of the longest ride, $4,070. Year two, $18,035. Year three, $38,712. This year, we're at $16,335 and counting as we get ready to start the ride on Sunday. Let's beat last year's number. 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

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All right, minutes away from your most wanted song of the day. It's B-Dub, the biggest song in country music, according to you, plays in minutes. It's brought to you by T-Mobile.

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1: Got a big few days ahead to get ready for the longest ride. I'm going to get some rest and talk to you again tomorrow. Ian Munsick is on the show. My name is B-Dub. Thank you so much for listening.

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1: Hey, this is Randy Houser, and you're listening to my new song, Back in the Bottle. And we've all had those nights, you know, it's like, how many times have we hair the dog dick? Sometimes you just got to keep rocking, you know. 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

0: It's an intimate room. Stella Lefty is the real deal. 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
3: Sitting here stuck in traffic.
4: Hey, good morning to you. Nice Thursday start out here for us. 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Sturgis ready, Geico covered. Do have that construction zone down on T-470 westbound near Ken Carroll. We are seeing quite a bit of slowing in that area. So far, so good on highways and byways, though. No big problem spots. We're looking at a little buildup here and there, but speed's pretty much maintaining posted limit across the city. 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That's traffic on 98.5 KYGO.

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1: Sitting here stuck in traffic.
2: As you embark on your early morning drive, we're seeing a nice drive across the metro area as I-25 remains stall and accident-free between Castle Rock and North Glen. I-70 nice and easy through the city, Peña clear out towards the airport. Some road work westbound C-470 between Wandsworth and King Carroll once again today, causing some minor slowing. 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I'm Jen So, that's traffic.
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0: Overnight road work has been completed. Westbound C470 between Wandsworth and King Carroll. I-25 nice and easy between Castle Rock and North Glen. We're seeing a nice drive on I-70 through the city, taking you smooth out towards the airport. No delays around town. City streets are in great shape. Hampton and 6th Ave clear through Inglewood and Lakewood. 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

0: Country from Lauren Elena, Chase Matthew, All My Exes, my new favorite song on the radio. It is Tracy and Fizz on KYGO. Tracy's off again today. Big Mike's in the studio. How's that for monsoon weather, Big Mike?
1: Oh,
0: Aurora got an inch of rain last night. That storm was big.
1: Were you impressed?
0: I was impressed.
1: Were you impressed?
0: My car is clean. We all have the same level of clean cars now.
1: I'd like to thank everybody because I was a little worried that we wouldn't get any rain. So I went and washed my car yesterday.
0: And you did that for us?
1: To make sure that there would be rain that day and ruin the car wash.
0: It worked.
1: You're welcome, world.
0: It was a pretty big storm. A lot of towns got significant rain. I think Aurora got the most with an inch.
1: So. I saw some yellows on the radar. Let me know when we got some purples.
0: All right, what do we got today? We got Parker McCollum tickets. That's going to be awesome. We've also got Megan Maroney tickets and a chance to be in the pit.

0: My new favorite song on the radio. It is Tracy and Fizz on KYGO. Tracy's off again today. Big Mike's in the studio. How's that for monsoon weather, Big Mike? Aurora got an inch of rain last night. That storm was big.
1: Were you impressed?
0: I was impressed.
1: Were you impressed?
0: My car is clean. We all have the same level of clean cars now.
1: I'd like to thank everybody because I was a little worried that we wouldn't get any rain. So I went and washed my car yesterday.
0: And you did that for us?
1: To make sure that there would be rain that day and ruin the car wash.
0: It worked.
1: You're welcome, world.
0: It was a pretty big storm. A lot of towns got significant rain. I think Aurora got the most with an inch.
1: So. I saw some yellows on the radar. Let me know when we got some purples.
0: All right, what do we got today? We got Parker McCollum tickets. That's going to be awesome. We've also got Megan Maroney tickets and a chance to be in the pit to see Megan Maroney. That show's sneaking up on us.
1: And Parker McCollum, you could go backstage and meet him at Red Rocks too. We might be doing that too. So.
0: Awesome. After 8 o'clock, start hooking up. Here's Scotty McCreary, KYGO. Good morning.
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0: 98.5 KYGO. It's Trace and Fizz and Big Mike. How's this for a headline, Big Mike? You can meet a Broncos quarterback at Panda Express.
1: Ooh, I wonder who you're talking about, Fizz.
0: What a crazy headline that is. That is a fun sentence.
1: Now, I know what you're thinking. Bo's still healing up, but it's still a great quarterback who you can hang out with. And, okay. Ooh, and they got some delicious eats now, too.
0: Yeah, they do. Yeah, they do. It's trending this morning. About 10 minutes, we'll get into it.
2: Sitting here stuck in traffic.
3: We continue to see light traffic volume on those highways and city streets. I-25 is moving fairly nicely through the city, but we do have a minor delay on the shoulder. Southbound I-25, south of Thornton Parkway. I-70, clear through town, Peña smooth out towards the airport. Around the city, no major stalls or accidents impacting the drive. 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
2: All right, we got another biopic in the works. I'm all about this one, Big Mike. Getting to that in about 30 seconds.
3: How would you like to meet a Denver Broncos quarterback today? Let's Bo! Jarrett Stidham. You can actually meet him today at the Panda Express in Littleton right there off of Broadway from 11 to 1 and try their new hot orange chicken.
2: He's just going to be handing out hot orange chicken at the Panda Express?
3: He's going to be doing like a Q&A, a hot take session, answering rapid-fire questions.
2: Stidham.
3: And just eating hot orange chicken. Love it. Congratulations to Castle Rock, finally getting with the program, putting in place mandatory water restrictions. Oh. They realized, wow, our people are using more water than they can responsibly manage. Well, you haven't had water restrictions, Castle
2: They've
3: Rock.
2: They've had none?
3: None this That's entire crazy. Time. So now that it's mandatory two-day-per-week watering schedule, they're asking that you don't wash your cars except the professional, commercial car washes, a whole bunch of things.
2: Well, it's going to be hot again this weekend. This little monsoon we got last night, not going to be enough. So Castle Rock, way to get in on it. All right, are you ready for a Snoop Dogg biopic, Big Mike?
3: Ooh, for shizzle.
2: It should be out next summer. They're starting production now. Who's playing Snoop? I don't know him.
3: It was a guy from the show Outer Banks.
2: Yeah. Jonathan Davis is going to play Snoop Dogg. Google him. I'm loving it so far. Okay, so Michael has already made $1 billion. Universal produced Michael. Universal's going to produce this one. Does it have a name yet? Just Snoop?
3: For shizzle. It's for shizzle. Well, Michael Jackson biopic, they just called it Michael. So, it might just be called Snoop.
2: Yeah, that's very possible. Man, I guess, you see $1 billion Michael, and now you're thinking, who else can we do? And I'll go to this one. I will definitely go to this one. Snoop has lived 5 lives.
3: Well, I mean, it's like, which era are you going to do? Are you going to
2: do all of them?
3: Coming up in the rap game? And this is the same company that also did Straight Outta Compton, which was the NWA story, and it had Snoop in it.
2: Oh, it did.
3: So I was wondering if they're going to use that same guy, but no, they're using this new Snoop, but there's that era. Then there's like him just as a pop star, basically. Uh-huh. Then there's Olympic Snoop.
2: Saving the Olympics.
3: Olympic Snoop. I mean, come on.
2: How about when he was with Martha Stewart?
3: Who are they going to cast as Martha Stewart?
2: Right.
3: It's got to just be Martha, right?
2: God, the ideas are just flooding in. This is such a home run. Snoop Dogg biopic next summer. I'm all about it. All right.
3: What if they called it his first album, Doggy Style? First album. That'd be a good title.
2: That would be a good title. Yeah. All right. Parker McCollum is playing Red Rocks on Wednesday. We got your tickets after 8, plus a chance to meet him, too. Good morning, KYGO.

0: listening to Casey Musgraves and watching her other video for Mexicani yesterday. That's a dry spell.
1: For like an hour.
0: I know. Fast. I know. It came out yesterday at 10 a.m. It's really good.
1: You asked me to leave the office. Like, what was going on?
0: I think she uses the same snake Britney Spears used in her video years ago.
1: A lot of honey. A lot of honey was being used. Well, you know what? It should be just as sweet tomorrow night at the Grizzly Rose Hot Show with Pat Green. If you want to be there, call her 20-303-713-0985.

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1: Sitting here stuck in traffic.
2: As you make your way around town this morning, we're starting to see typical morning congestion forming on I-270 through Commerce City and on I-70 between I-270 and Peña. I-25 getting slow southbound between I-76 and 6th Ave, but stall and accident free on those highways and city streets at this time. 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

0: new country from Kane Brown. It's called Woman, 98.5 KYGO. Tracy and Fizz, Big Mike on your sunny Thursday morning. I'm about to do the entire Mile High a favor right now. Just listen for a second. Now imagine 10 minutes of this. Bye-bye, stress. Your stress is gone. Except for me yelling over it. That's probably
1: I was going to say, that's problematic. Okay. Yeah, researchers found that 10 minutes of birdsong can naturally relieve stress. Like, you can just go out into a forest, like, wake up in the morning.
0: Okay, but that, there's your problem. Go out into a forest. Where are you doing that here? Like, you're going to drive up I-70. That's going to be stressful. You're going to pull off somewhere just to hear 10 minutes of birdsong. Nope, that's not. That's up in my stress level.
1: I mean, they've got, you know, just wake up in the morning, go on your patio, you know, like they got the birds in the trees.
0: I do hear some birds.
1: You have like
0: morning.
1: A little cup of Joe. Yeah. Now, I've heard your neighbors. I could see why it's not very stressless.
0: Yeah, an apartment complex does not lend itself to birdsong.
1: Yeah, but they're saying like even like sort of like you did, even if you can just find recorded birdsong, just a birdsong, just close your. Like, I'm looking at your face right now. You're relieving stress right now.
0: You don't want to punch me?
1: No.
0: Awesome. It's working.
1: It's the first time.
0: It's working.
1: Hey, you know, my city, you're welcome. It's a service we provide.
0: Small moment of zen. Right into Luke Combs. Don't forget, we got your Parker McCollum tickets. He's playing Red Rocks on Wednesday night and a chance to meet him, too. Happens after 8 o'clock this morning, KYGO.

0: So pretty. 98.5 KYGO. Good morning. It's Tracy and Fizz. Some are calling it dewy. Some are saying it's muggy. This morning, if you walk outside, you're going to feel it. You're going to feel it.
1: A little bit of both here in the
0: studio
1: right now.
0: A little bit of
1: right
0: both. Yeah, we don't get this a lot. Feels weird.
1: You know, this new Odyssey movie, Christopher Nolan famously made it without cutting any corners with AI.
0: Yeah.
1: Imagine when all AI.
0: I don't want to.
1: And the person behind it. Oh, we're going to talk about it in trending coming up next.

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2: Wait, so you're telling me that the Odyssey is not historically accurate? Somebody wants to fix it. Get into that in about 30 seconds.
3: Year of Nostalgia, Fizz. Harry Potter and the Sorcerer's Stone came out 7,000 years ago. They're re-releasing it in theaters. It's going to have 12 minutes of bonus footage, and I think they timed it with Daniel Radcliffe's birthday today, because it's his birthday.
2: Oh, happy birthday, Daniel Radcliffe.
3: Happy birthday.
2: Yeah. Happy birthday, Harry Potter.
3: That's a good little birthday gift right there. Meow Wolf celebrating 5 years, and they actually, for like the next couple weeks, have the special exhibit that's highlighting all of the artists that helped make it functional these last 5 years.
2: Has it really been 5 years?
3: 5 years,
2: wow.
3: Yeah. The Convergence Station.
2: I've been a few times. Love it.
3: I do too. And I want to go see this new exhibit they're doing honoring these artists. All right, so let's go do that.
2: Let's go. All right, Elon Musk has entered the chat. Okay. You know he's got his Grok AI. Okay.
3: Yep.
2: Claiming he wants to, I think it's happening, going to produce a historically accurate Odyssey film, should be out by the end of this year.
3: Now, it should be noted, he has been very vocal about how
2: he's been complaining, a lot of complaints.
3: He doesn't like that the Odyssey is historically accurate. Here's a few things. One, it's a work of fiction.
2: It's fiction.
3: It's not real. So there is no historical accuracy other than like if you're trying to stay true to the story, the book, which... Dude, it's a big book. You're going to take some liberties or whatever.
2: You're telling me there's no Cyclops and monsters?
3: Oh, there are Cyclops in this.
2: Yeah,
3: oh, you mean
2: I'm
3: in real life?
2: In real life.
3: Oh, historically, I'd say no. And the other thing is, the thing about Christopher Nolan's movie that, it took a lot of money to do it, but he's also making a lot of money, is he didn't cut any corners. He used no AI, he said. Elon wants to make it entirely
2: completely
3: AI.
2: Just to like show off a little bit.
3: Show off and put it, and I'm like, I don't think
2: garbage.
3: I'll watch it. I don't think I'll watch it.
2: I won't watch it either. Did you know that this Odyssey movie, the one that's out now, is on track to become the highest grossing film ever?
3: Really?
2: Another fun fact, in New York, New York City has one theater right now that's running the 70mm. How God and Christopher Nolan intended this to be seen.
3: Yeah.
2: Tickets, they're being scalped right now, $1,000 a seat. See it in this format.
3: Here in Denver, our theater, like, it's been having some problems, and I think it's still sputtering along. I don't know, like, it looks like they're still selling tickets when I've looked, so I don't know where it's at, but, like, that machinery is not really functioning.
2: Nuts. This is nuts.
3: Where's the 88 drive-in when you need it?
2: Right, exactly. Thank you very much. Parker McCollum is coming to town playing Red Rocks Wednesday night. We'll hook you up with tickets and chance to meet him, too, after 8.

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2: Wait, so you're telling me that the Odyssey is not historically accurate? Somebody wants to fix it. Get into that in about 30 seconds.
3: Year of Nostalgia, Fizz. Harry Potter and the Sorcerer's Stone came out 7,000 years ago. They're re-releasing it in theaters. It's going to have 12 minutes of bonus footage, and I think they timed it with Daniel Radcliffe's birthday today, because it's his birthday.
2: Oh, happy birthday, Daniel Radcliffe.
3: Happy birthday.
2: Happy birthday, Harry Potter.
3: That's a good little birthday gift right there. Meow Wolf celebrating 5 years, and they actually, for like the next couple weeks, have the special exhibit that's highlighting all of the artists that helped make it functional these last 5 years.
2: Has it really been 5 years?
3: 5 years,
2: wow.
3: Yeah. The Convergence Station.
2: I've been a few times. Love it.
3: I do too. And I want to go see this new exhibit they're doing honoring these artists. Let's go do that.
2: Let's go. All right. Elon Musk has entered the chat. Okay. You know he's got his Grok AI. Okay.
3: Yep.
2: Claiming he wants to, I think it's happening, going to produce a historically accurate Odyssey film, should be out by the end of this year.
3: Now, it should be noted, he has been very vocal about how
2: he's been complaining, a lot of complaints.
3: He doesn't like that the Odyssey is historically accurate. Here's a few things. One, it's a work of fiction.
2: It's fiction.
3: It's not real. So there is no historical accuracy other than like if you're trying to stay true to the story, the book. Which, dude, it's a big book. You're going to take some liberties or whatever.
2: You're telling me there's no Cyclops and monsters?
3: Oh, there are Cyclops in this.
2: Yeah, but you mean real life? In real life.
3: Historically? I'd say no. And the other thing is, the thing about Christopher Nolan's movie that, it took a lot of money to do it, but he's also making a lot of money, is he didn't cut any corners. He used no AI, he said. Elon wants to make it entirely AI.
2: Just to like show off a little bit.
3: Show off and put it, and I'm like, I don't think
2: garbage.
3: I'll watch it. I don't think I'll watch it.
2: I won't watch it either. Did you know that this Odyssey movie, the one that's out now, is on track to become the highest grossing film ever?
3: Really?
2: Another fun fact, in New York City has one theater right now that's running the 70mm. How God and Christopher Nolan intended this to be seen.
3: Yeah.
2: Tickets, they're being scalped right now, $1,000 a seat. Well, to see it in this format.
3: Here in Denver, our theater, like, it's been having some problems, and I think it's still sputtering along. I don't know, like, it looks like they're still selling tickets when I've looked, so I don't know where it's at, but, like, that machinery is not really functioning.
2: Nuts. This is nuts.
3: Where's the 88 drive-in when you need it?
2: Right, exactly. Thank you very much. Parker McCollum is coming to town playing Red Rocks Wednesday night. We'll hook you up with tickets and chance to meet him, too, after 8.

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1: Sitting here stuck in traffic.
2: We're starting to see typical morning congestion forming on those highways and city streets, but it's not a bad drive. Stall and accident free across the metro area. Just seeing some slowing southbound I-25 between I-76 and 6th Ave. I-270 getting a little heavy through Commerce City, but I-70 remains in great shape and city streets are clear. 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I'm Jen So, that's traffic on AFL.
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0: New country from John Morgan. It's Kid Myself. 98.5 KYGO, Tracy and Fizz, Big Mike, without any warning. Here it is, one of the biggest concert announcements. Boom. Cause I got friends in Garth Brooks coming to Denver. It is the Blame It All on My Roots Arena Tour. You know, we've heard about this. He already mentioned Indianapolis. We're like, come on, Garth, come to Denver.
1: He announced he was doing a tour. We're like, okay, well, where's the rest of the dates?
0: Right, like, we have an arena here, Garth. It's a pretty nice one, too.
1: You know, I think he's so nice, he's coming not just one night, but two nights, Fizz, September 4th and 5th.
0: September 4th and 5th, two nights. Here's the other cool thing about this. All tickets are the same price, $154. That could get you front row. That could get you up top.
1: Every single seat in the house, the exact same.
0: The same.
1: Imagine that you get in the queue and you're able to get that front row.
0: Oh, my God. That'd be awesome.
1: Like, you're going to have a lot of jealous friends. So it's awesome because even if you end up in the last row, like, it's only going to be one price. There's no dynamic pricing or whatever. Right, if you happen to find something in the first five rows, it's going to be the exact same price.
0: All right. When can we start buying these tickets? July 31st. That's next Friday, 10 o'clock in the morning, KYGO.com.
1: They're recommending you get in Ticketmaster, get in the waiting list so that right when they go on sale, you'll be in a queue and hopefully get yourself some great tickets.
0: The Blame It All on My Roots tour coming to Denver. We knew it was a possibility, Big Mike. 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
1: Let's get in queue now. Let's get in the waiting line right now.
0: Can't do it. You won't allow it. That is so cool. Garth coming to Denver. 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

0: K5 KYGO. Good morning, Tracy and Fizz. 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Just announced Garth Brooks coming to Denver, y'all. 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
1: No disrespect, Trace Adkins. We don't mean to take the...
0: Well, his show is this Friday night. Yeah. Garth is in September. Trace Adkins is this Friday.
1: But like, you know, I know Trace Adkins was trying to really roll up, but like Garth.
0: Yeah, right?
1: I'll tell you, but the Douglas County Fair is actually going to be a great vibe, great little hangout right there. It's his 30th anniversary tour. And if you want to be there, caller 20 right now, 303-713-0985. Let's get you into Trace Adkins.
0: There's Vincent Mason. It's New Country, Damned If I Do, KYGO.

0: Chilling Fort Collins. 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

0: 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Every ticket is $25. 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It's going to be awesome.
1: Have you ever ordered anything, Fizz, and had it delivered to you by drone?
0: I don't live in the future.
1: The future's now. I was watching, I think, Judge Dredd the other day, like, and this movie's 15, 20 years old. And I'm like, man, we're becoming like the future. There's the drones that were delivering
0: that
1: things
0: movie?
1: And all that. And so a lot, Amazon has drone delivery. There's some pizza place they're talking about.
0: I've heard of it. I've just never seen it, witnessed it, or done it.
1: Well, I'll tell you one place you probably won't see it. Two places. Parker and Castle Rock.
0: Ooh, wow.
1: They have both done temporary bans on delivery by drone.
0: Really? What's the problem?
1: One says they don't want to be a test dummy. Like they,
0: because
1: we don't know what are these going to land on people? Are they going to?
0: Are they going to hit?
1: Well, you think so, but like you think about like this driverless cars and stuff. Those have like hit things and whatever.
0: Waymo.
1: They also the sound, the noise. There's concerns about the noise of all these drones.
0: Drones can be kind of noisy. Maybe that's an issue with Castle Rock.
1: Yeah,
0: so like it quiet there.
1: So it's a temporary ban. They're not saying they're fully against the future, but they're like not here first. Go to like Aurora.
0: Test it in Aurora and
1: Pueblo.
0: Thornton.
1: Pueblo, do it first. And Aurora's like, hey.
0: Hey!
1: We don't want to either. But I'm actually like, hey, you know what? If it gets me my stuff fast,
0: right?
1: You don't have to deal with traffic.
0: That's true.
1: You don't have to deal with any of that. Like, and I can get my pizza like within 5 minutes of ordering it. I'd order pizza by drone.
0: As long as it doesn't land on me and impale me, I'm fine.
1: That's always a good start.
0: Test it on me.
1: Yes.
0: Parker McCollum tickets after 8. Morgan Wallen now.

0: 98.5 KYGO, Tracy and Fizz, Big Mike just announced Garth Brooks playing Ball Arena September 4th and 5th. 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There's no pre-sale and all the tickets are going to be the same price. Cannot wait for this show. Two shows in Denver.
1: First row is the same price as the last row.
0: I love it so much.
1: Oh my goodness.
0: My new favorite sentence, my new favorite headline, Big Mike. Okay. You can meet a Broncos quarterback at Panda Express.
1: Let's bow.
0: No, let's not bow. Let's stit him.
1: Quarterback, not the quarterback. Okay.
0: A quarterback.
1: The quarterback who was our quarterback in the AFC Championship game, Jarrett Stidham.
0: Right.
1: You can meet him at today. Panda Express 11-1. It's the Panda Express over off of Broadway in Inglewood.
0: Oh, that's a nice one. I used to live by there. Yeah, yeah, I used to go there a lot.
1: They got their new hot honey chicken. Hot honey orange chicken.
0: Hot orange chicken. Yeah, yeah.
1: Sampling that. He's going to be doing some like Spitfire Q&A. And also, like, if you get like a two entree plate with that, they're going to give you like $15 of bonus bucks.
0: Is he working the drive through? Because that'd be cool.
1: He's working the air fryer.
0: Air fryer.
1: He's working the air fryer. I'm sorry, not the air fryer, but
0: I was going to say a regular fryer needs air fried at the Panda Express.
1: There needs to be more air fryers at restaurants. It's healthy.
0: All right, 11-1. That's the Panda Express on Broadway in Inglewood. Very cool, Stidham. If you want to meet Stidham,
1: there's going to be a photo opportunity. The Panda Express mascot Pepe is going to be there.
0: I'm sorry, who?
1: And you could spin the wheel for a prize.
0: Pepe. You got to include that in the headline. That you can meet a Broncos quarterback at Panda Express and Pepe.
1: You can meet a Panda Express mascot and a Broncos quarterback.
0: I like it. I like it a lot. We got your Parker McCollum tickets about 8:30. We'll hook you up and a chance to meet him too. KYGO.

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0: 98.5 KYGO. Good morning. It's Tracy and Fizz. More storms today. That storm that rolled through last night, very welcomed. Aurora got an inch of rain this morning. It's dewy. My skin has never felt so supple.
1: Yeah, this Big is like Mike? The lowest the dew point and the humidity's gotten like in a long time, and it's about as low as it can go for Colorado.
0: I know. It feels good out there.
1: Especially for your car. Since you literally say you don't wash your car, you wait for rainstorms. There's been no rain. Your car's been filthy.
0: A new biopic about to hit. It's trending.

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2: I love it so much. What an exciting morning it's been. And then you add this. Oh. Snoop getting his own biopic, Big Mike.
3: This is the same movie company that made Michael, the first biopic to make $1 billion. Do you think Snoop will make a billy?
2: Yeah, I do.
3: Oh, you do?
2: Well, I don't know. I guess Michael Jackson's probably
3: I'm gonna
2: a little
3: say, like,
2: bigger.
3: Maybe the 350 maybe million range.
2: But, Snoop Dogg has lived 5 lives. I mean, to chronicle his entire journey on this earth, this thing is going to be 3 hours long.
3: Well, you think about the Michael Jackson movie. I think the Michael was actually supposed to be longer and that it was going to touch on a lot more, but like it stops
2: right.
3: at a specific point. So there could be a sequel. They're talking about that. But for Snoop, yeah, you think about his early rap days. You think about him becoming like basically a pop star. Olympic Snoop.
2: Martha Stewart.
3: Martha Stewart Snoop. I mean, think about that Snoop. I mean, there are so many. Who do you think would play Martha Stewart?
2: Oh, I don't know. The guy playing Snoop, though, he's on Outer Banks' Jonathan Davis.
3: Two S's
2: at the end. I like the casting here.
3: Some of his pictures, I'm like, I see that.
2: It looks I can
3: like
2: see Snoop. It.
3: You know, I was supposed to see the Anthony Bourdain biopic yesterday, but I watched a trailer and I'm like, I'm going to be too thrown off. He doesn't look like Anthony Bourdain.
2: It takes you out of the movie, doesn't it?
3: If you don't look like the person, I don't care how good the acting is. So, like, you got to look like him a little bit.
2: Michael Jackson, that one's about to drop free on the streaming. I've been waiting for that. I didn't see it in the theaters.
3: They've dropped the prices, so you can buy. If you want to rent it all, it's a little cheaper right now. But, yeah.
2: Wait until it's included in my streamer.
3: And this company actually did the NWA movie, which featured Snoop Dogg in it.
2: Oh, okay.
3: So they're not bringing back that guy, though.
2: But, all right. Due out in 2027. They even have a date, August 6th, 2027. It's coming out.
3: For Shizzle.
2: There it is. Ring the bell, Big Mike.
3: Oh, sorry.
2: All right, Parker McCollum is playing Red Rocks Wednesday night. We got your tickets about 8:30 and a chance to meet him, too. KYGO.
5: Sitting here stuck in traffic.
6: Northbound and southbound I-25 continues to see morning slowing between I-225 and I-76. I-70 still slow between Federal and Peña. Crash cleared westbound I-70 just near Havana. We do still have a minor crash at 88th and Tower Road with minor delays. 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Wear a helmet. 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That's traffic on 85 KYGO.
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1: 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Of course, they got a contract that says they gotta be. 98.5 KYGO.

0: 98.5 KYGO, good morning. It's Tracy and Fizz. Garth Brooks coming to town. Ball Arena, September 4th and 5th. Just announced this morning, tickets on sale next Friday. So exciting. Big Mike, when is the last time you had a little sippy of Fireball?
1: Yesterday.
0: Oh, nice. Did you really?
1: Begrudgingly.
0: You did?
1: It wasn't a choice.
0: I really thought you were going to say it's been years.
1: Oh, no, unfortunately.
0: Oh, God.
1: Unfortunately, it was yesterday.
0: Okay, they're dropping 5 new flavors. So Fireball is cinnamon.
1: Right.
0: Okay, 5 new flavors. I'm going to leave the last one. That's the one I think you're going to like the best. Okay, are you ready?
1: Does all these flavors still have cinnamon involved?
0: The first two do. Okay. Pineapple cinnamon.
1: Okay.
0: Peach cinnamon.
1: Okay.
0: Okay, I like those so far.
1: Interesting.
0: Okay, here we go with the really creative ones. Okay, cinnamon roll, which is regular, just maybe a little...
1: So still cinnamon.
0: Some bread in there.
1: Yeah, still cinnamon.
0: Got a hint of bread.
1: A hint of cream. A little cream in there.
0: Yeah. Okay. All right, here we go. French toast. Would you drink French toast flavored Fireball?
1: It's like a breakfast shot. Like a lot of times they'll put like a little piece of bacon in there. Yeah.
0: Here's the one I think that's right in your pocket.
1: Ooh. Tell me.
0: Because it's having a moment right now. Banana bread.
1: Ew, no.
0: You love the M&M's that they just dropped?
1: I just thought they were fine.
0: Banana bread Fireball.
1: No, that's... At least with the M&M's, it had a peanut in it. So, like, you know, it was just about adding the banana flavor. This is all chemically derived Fireball.
0: Syrupy, sweet, fake banana flavor and Fireball. Oh, yeah, what could go wrong?
1: Don't try to alter the flavors of my childhood. Leave it alone.
0: God. All right, your Parker McCollum tickets. Give us 5 minutes. We'll hook you up. Playing Red Rocks on Wednesday, and you'll have a chance to meet him too. Stand by. New country from Lauren Elena. Chase Matthew now.

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0: Well, that song's going to sound real good at the Bluebird Theater. That's Stella Lefty. 98.5 KYGO, Tracy and Fizz. Our fan jam is happening August 20th at the Bluebird Theater. The pre-sale for Stella Lefty playing that show happens this morning, 10 a.m.
1: Do you think that she needs me to step in for Vincent Mason?
0: Well,
1: Vincent may not be there. Do you think I should step up?
0: She'll ask me before you.
1: You have heard me at karaoke. Have you heard you? Have you, Fizz?
0: Dude, have you seen the concert calendar on KYGO.com right now? We're like in the thick of it. Summer concerts right now, July and August. It's blowing my mind.
1: Red Rock shows, ballerina shows, yep. Fiddler's Green shows, Bluebird shows with Stella Lefty. I mean, it's so awesome that we have all these Admission Ballroom, a lot of big shows. Man, Denver's the place to be this summer.
0: Okay, so next Wednesday, Red Rocks, it's Parker McCollum.
1: Yes.
0: Parker McCollum playing Red Rocks.
1: And not only do we have a chance at free tickets right now, if you win, you will qualify for the grand prize. It could be a meet and greet with Parker McCollum right there in the middle of the rocks. Caller 20 right now, 303-713-0985.

0: Hey, Mike in Broomfield, you're going to see Parker McCollum, buddy.
1: Awesome. Thank you so much. I'm so excited.
0: That's sweet. Wednesday night at Red Rocks. Can you believe it? You got a chance to meet him, too.
1: That is awesome. Thank you. I'm so happy to go.
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0: We continue to see slower speeds on I-25 between I-225 and I-76. Stalled vehicle in the left lane, northbound I-25, just north of Thornton Parkway. I-70 still a little slow through the city. Accident reported eastbound I-270 on the off-ramp to eastbound I-70, and that's jamming back to Vasquez, adding about 12 minutes to your drive. Minor crash continues at 88th and Tower Road. 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

0: 98.5 KYGO, Tracy and Fizz, Big Mike. I want to test something out on you, Big Mike, and the rest of the Mile High City right now. Just one of the small little tests.
1: Okay.
0: How are you feeling?
1: I like that.
0: Is it nice?
1: That's really, I like that a lot.
0: If I let this play for 10 minutes,
1: okay,
0: your stress levels will fall. Did you know that?
1: I didn't.
0: 10 minutes. You gotta find that every day in the forest, evidently.
2: Why'd you stop it? How are you going to tell me that that's going to lower my stress and then just stop it?
0: I'm sorry.
2: I'm stressed out now.
0: Yeah, 10 minutes of listening to a bird sing lowers your stress. In my apartment building, there's not a lot of that going on, but every now and then when I wake up at, 4 or 5 in the morning, I can hear the birds singing, especially with the sun rising.
2: Well, and that's what researchers have said, that they think a lot of urban, like next to the woods to add, areas where birds can congregate and you can listen to
0: birds. How do you
2: do
0: something like that?
2: You got to tear down some buildings and plant some trees.
0: Okay,
2: but
0: all right.
2: They said worst case scenario, just playing the sound of the bird song in the forest will lower your stress a little. Gosh.
0: And if you don't have this where you live and you have to drive up I-70 to find a forest, well, that's just going to raise your stress level right there.
2: Just go to YouTube.
0: They're going to cancel each other out.
2: Go to YouTube. Ignore the sound of your neighbors upstairs yelling. And listen to the birds.
0: It is really nice.
2: Listen to the birds.
0: It's really nice.
2: How are you feeling? You feel stressed?
0: I'm feeling great.
2: I like it.
0: Feeling like I could listen to Florida Georgia Line.

0: WIGO. It's Good Morning, Tracy and Fizz. Big Mike Garth Brooks is coming to Denver.
1: Fizz, what's the name of the tour?
2: Blaming all on my roots. I showed up in
0: glad you asked, Big Mike. It's called the Blame It On My Roots Tour. Arena Tour.
1: I'm sorry, I wasn't paying attention. What's the name of the tour?
2: Blame It All On My Roots. I showed up in boots and ruined
1: think
2: your
1: about
2: blind tie.
1: When he sings Blame It On My Roots on the Blame It On. Oh, what's the name of the tour again?
0: Place is going to go crazy.
2: Blame It All On My Roots. I showed up in boots.
0: All right, tickets go on sale next Friday, 10 o'clock. There's no pre-sale. All the ticket prices are the same, which means you could be front row or all the way to the tippy top of Ball Arena, and it's all the same price.
1: And good news is it is, because he could easily do a stadium, but like, you know, yep. If you're in the last row there, it might be a little hard to see. Yep. So even at Ball Arena, you know, if you do get the last, it's, you're still going to see it. It's going to be a great show.
0: It's called the
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0: 98.5 KYGO. Good morning. It's Tracy and Fizz. There's going to be some storms today. Remember, Big Mike, you were saying that, what's this monsoon? Where's this monsoon come from? Well, yesterday, Aurora got an inch of rain. A bunch of towns in and around the Mile High City. Much needed moisture.
1: You sound so impressed.
0: It's so dewy today.
1: You sound so impressed. That was monsoon. Ooh.
0: That was monsoon. We're going to get more of it today.
1: Show me 2 days in a row.
0: I got you.
1: So coming up this Tuesday, there are two chances, Fizz. First off, you can get Tracy and Fizz's pit tickets. Download the KYGO app.
0: Absolutely.
1: 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If you're caller 20, when we ask you to call in, you can win tickets and be qualified for the grand prize of pit tickets.

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2: Imagine you're a global superstar playing to a stadium packed with screaming fans in the pouring rain with a hint of wildfire smoke when suddenly, on song two, your outfit comes unzipped. This scenario sounds a lot like an anxiety dream. 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Well, for Ella Langley, this wasn't a dream. It was closer to a waking nightmare. While performing in Baltimore, Maryland, Langley had just started her energetic set when her dress came fully unzipped. Thankfully, the 27-year-old managed to avoid giving fans an entirely different show when a crew member gave her a Baltimore Ravens jersey so she could at least stay decent for the rest of her set. You know, between Ella Langley's laid-back disposition and quick-thinking team, the potential disaster ended up being more like a run-of-the-mill costume change. I'm Sheena, and that's your Music City Minute, powered by Ramos Law, the official...
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1: There we are.
0: Pressed a button I shouldn't have, Big Mike. I got too excited for Megan Maroney.
1: I think all these concerts got you excited. We got concert announcements. We got pre-sales about to happen in 20 minutes with KYGO's Fan Jam with Stella Lefty. You've got something in your mouth. You okay?
0: I'm struggling. I have hair in my mouth. Wait, is this Tracy's hair? What is happening?
1: So, Megan Maroney, the Cloud Nine Tour, it's coming on Tuesday. It's sold out. But if you want tickets and a chance to be qualified for Tracy and Fizz's pit tickets, you can be caller 20 right now, 303-713-0985. Get that hair out of your mouth.

0: Arena in Denver, you are going to see Megan Maroney.
1: 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Woo! Awesome. Yeah. Thank you.
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0: Yeah. Yeah.
1: 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Nice. Thank you so much.
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95KYGO. The Beach Boys were scheduled to play the Colorado State Fair, but that is not happening now. The old guys need to take a break from the road, and that's going to affect some dates, including Pueblo.

0: August 20th.
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0: funnel cakes, Ferris wheels, and Trace Adkins. 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
1: 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You're not going to have to travel far for this show. Congratulations, Gina. You are going to be seeing Trace Adkins at the Douglas County Fair.
0: Yay!
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0: Dio and Tracy and Fizz want to get you as close as possible at Megan Maroney's sold-out show. 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

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Thank you so much for taking advantage of the Stella Lefty pre-sale that happened this morning. 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

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Garth Brooks coming back to Denver. Did you see that? I've got more on that online at KYGO.com. It's also been 13 years, though, since Darius Rucker's been back at Red Rocks. We're changing that on Saturday. One of your final chances to win tickets into that show coming up before 2:30. It's Jason Aldean first. Here's Don't Tell on Me, 98.5 KYGO.

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All you got to do is grab your phone right now. 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Wait.

There's a lady in Delaware. She just turned 108 years old. I feel like every time somebody turns that old, they have some crazy secret to life, like drink whiskey every day or smoke a pack of cigarettes. This lady in Delaware, though, for the first time, has some good advice. Keep moving, she says. Eat healthy, be independent, keep your mind busy, and travel. Take the trip, baby. It's Josh Ross, KYGO. It's hard to-

Good news if you're heading to the mountains anytime soon. I-70 has reopened after 2 days of closures thanks to those mudslides out in western Colorado. You can now get all the way to Grand Junction or to the Utah state line. More on that at KYGO.com. Here's John Morgan's new one. We young.

0: Funnel Kids, Ferris Wheels, and Trace Adkins. 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

Very few good things have come from the drought that we've had in Colorado. One of those things, though, is there hasn't been very many mosquitoes. But with the rain we've had the last couple of days, that'll probably change. Earlier this summer, we heard about mosquitoes learning to become attracted to DEET. Now there's a new study that says backyard bug spray may be breeding tougher mosquitoes. Great. Eventually, they're going to grow large like a dinosaur and just be able to eat us anyway, right? It's Keith Urban, 98.5 KYGO.

That technically is an Ella Langley song. Of course, Morgan Wallen sings on it. But outside of that song, we haven't had new music for Morgan in over a year. The last time he put out new music was that album that he put out, I'm the Problem. And that was in May of 2025. Finally, tonight at 10 o'clock Mountain Time, we get new music from Morgan. You're not getting a full album. You're not getting a double or triple album like he normally puts out. But you get one song. We'll play it all day for you tomorrow. Be listening for it. Here's Luke Combs. Until then, ain't no love in Oklahoma. The Sean Patrick Show, 98.5 KYGO.

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I had a couple of friends go see Riley Green last night at Cheyenne Frontier Day. Trace Adkins opened the show. They were raving about how good Trace was. I got tickets to see him tomorrow night as he headlines the Douglas County Fair in Castle Rock. Chance to win those tickets before 3:45. It's Chris Young and Kane Brown first at KYGO.

Where's my tinfoil hat, people? You'll love this one. So you know how the Pentagon has slowly been releasing UFO documents, right? Well, somehow, someway, Dr. Phil, yes, that Dr. Phil, he got access to the UFO files before the public, and he says, quote, there's been a massive cover-up. I've got two questions. What's the cover-up, and why is Dr. Phil getting access before anybody else, right? It's Jelly Roll, 98.5 KYGO. I never

says, quote, there's been a massive cover-up. I've got two questions. What's the cover-up? And why is Dr. Phil getting access before anybody else, right? It's Jelly Roll, 98.5 KYGO. I never

Who's ready for Christmas? It's coming. They're starting to announce the Christmas events in Denver. Remember the rom-com Love Actually? They're going to play that movie, and they're going to have a live orchestra play the songs of it as you're watching it. That's coming to Denver. Can I say an unpopular opinion, though? I don't think Love Actually is one of the best Christmas movies. I'm going to get hate mail for saying that. You people that are mad at me for saying that, go get your tickets to this event. They're online. KYGO.com.

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2: Sitting here stuck in traffic.
3: Got a crasher on I-70 westbound right at Havana. It's blocking the right lane, backing things up to I-225 with about a 5-minute delay through there. Not really seeing any other issues out of the ordinary. There is some jamming up here on I-25 southbound through downtown Denver, northbound between Santa Fe and Speer. And then I-270 seeing some jamming up here westbound approaching Vasquez and eastbound between I-25 and York. This report is sponsored by Colorado State Patrol. The average cost of a first-time DUI in Colorado is over $13,000, and a conviction gives you a criminal record. Make a plan for a sober ride before the party begins. Don't underestimate impairment. I'm Mike Spataro with traffic on 98.5.
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Trace Adkins is coming to Castle Rock tomorrow night. He's headlining the Douglas County Fair. I've got one more chance for you to win tickets. If you're caller number 20 right now, they're yours. 303-713-0985. 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

not the headline that I wanted to read today. There's a second gastrointestinal illness outbreak brewing right now is what this headline says. If there's one good thing about this, though, the top selling thing on Amazon right now, true story, is a vegetable cleaner. So at least people are starting to wash our lettuce finally. It's Co Wetzel's new one. Here's Hurts Like You, 98.5 KYGO.

concert announcement earlier today. Garth Brooks announces that he's coming back to Colorado. Two shows at Ball Arena coming up this fall. I've got all the details on that show, KYGO.com. But another big show happening next week, and I got free tickets to that. That would be Parker McCollum at Red Rocks. We'll give you a chance to win those before 4:30. It's the Eli Young Band now, KYGO. Hotels.

Remember Choco Tacos? They were my favorite ice cream growing up. Anytime the ice cream truck would come along and my dad give me a couple of bucks, it was Choco Tacos for me. They don't make them anymore, but Cold Stone's like, we got you. Their latest dessert, ice cream taco filled with Oreos and Reese's. I'm not even going to tell you how many calories it comes with. Just like once a week. It won't hurt you, right? It's Lainey Wilson, 98.5 KYGO. I never

0: For you to go see Parker McCollum next Wednesday. He's going to be at Red Rocks. He's got Gary Allen, the Josh Abbott Band with him. You will be there as well. If you're calling number 20 right now, 303-713-0985. Good luck winning Parker McCollum Red Rocks tickets from KYGO.
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0: 13 years. That's how long it's been since Darius Rucker has played Red Rocks. 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
1: Sitting here stuck in traffic.
2: Got a crash here on I-70 eastbound right at Chambers. It's blocking the left main line and left express lane. Backing things up to Peoria with about a 10-minute delay. I-25 northbound after E-470. Another wreck is blocking the right lane. It was blocking the left lane. It's been moved over to the right. We have a couple of other minor issues, including a crash off on the right shoulder. I-225 northbound off-ramp to eastbound I-70. And I-70 eastbound between Havana and Peoria got an issue off on the left shoulder. 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I'm Mike Spataro with traffic on 98.5
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If you watch sports at all, you know Pat McAfee. You can't get away from him these days. Officially, he announced his debut country album. It's called The Diary of a Polarizing Figure. It's going to be released August 14th. Apparently, the guy you just heard, Luke Combs, not pleased being left off the album. He commented on social media, quote, "Not calling me on this? Unforgivable." It's got to be a joke, right? Guess we'll find out soon. Jason Aldean at KYGO.

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1: All right, who's got the best fast food French fries? You, like me, probably said McDonald's because that's the right answer. Fight me, bro. But for the third year in a row, the fast food franchise that's taken the top spot for best French fries, according to a poll, Del Taco. I didn't even know they had French fries at Del Taco. I'm going to have to go try them out. It's Dan and Shay, KYGO. I got a

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How about winning some before you can buy them tomorrow, though? Caller number 20 right now. We'll do exactly that. 303-713-0985. Again, looking for caller 20 for John Party tickets from KYGO. Good luck.

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1: When I think of all those dumb lawsuits, the one that always comes to mind is the hot coffee at McDonald's, right? But there's been more since then. The latest one, OpenAI, now facing its first lawsuit over ChatGPT offering near-deadly medical advice. Y'all are really taking the medical advice from the computer, from the robots, aren't you? I'm going to keep my comments to myself. It's Bailey Zimmerman at KYGO.

What's your most hated food? I could probably guess. 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Cannot stand it. None of those things made the top 10 of the most hated foods in America. We'll go through that poll. It's coming up in two songs. John Morgan first at KYGO. Here we are.

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1: It is time for the list. If you love all the foods on this list tonight, you've got a very refined palate. And or you're just gross. Someone pulled thousands of Americans. They found out what the most hated foods in America are. Top 10 answers on the board. Number 10, the most polarizing one on this list. That would be sushi. 38% hate it, but 23% love it. So it's okay. Number 9, chitlins. 39% of people hate it. I didn't even know what that was. Pig intestines. I feel like if they said pig intestines and not chitlins, it would be like 99%, not 39%. Number 8, blue cheese. Number 7, oysters. 6, caviar. 5, squid. 4, tofu. 3, sardines. 2, liver. And the number 1 most hated food in America, anchovies. But have you ever tried it on pizza with pepperonis? I haven't. I won't. I'm not eating little fish on my pizza. Absolutely not. It's the list. 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
7: Sitting here stuck in traffic.
8: Got a crasher on I-70 eastbound at Chambers, blocking the 4 left lanes. Only the right lane can get by. It's backing things up all the way to Quebec with about an hour delay. And it's jamming things up on northbound I-225 between 6th and I-70 as well. Also on I-70 eastbound at Washington, there's a large piece of debris in the left express lane. I-25 southbound right at Meadows Parkway. Got a crash block in the right lane, backing things up to Happy Canyon with about a 5-minute delay. 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I'm Mike Spataro with traffic on 98.
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25: The honey pepper pimento chicken sandwich. It's so rich. And you can choose between the original or the spicy filet.
24: Ooh, boy.
25: And then you got those pickled jalapenos tucked right under the filet. And then just to top it all off, you've got a little honey drizzle right on top.
24: Okay, now I'm a pimento fan.
25: And I'm feeling the dragon fruit.
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33: 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From the 9 News Weather Center, here's a look at Denver's forecast.
34: A nice break from the heat today with cloud cover, a few showers around the area, and comfortable temperatures in the mid-80s. Showers linger tonight, then skies clear. We drop to 64. Back to the hot, dry weather on Friday, sunny in 95. Sunshine with highs near 100 both days over the weekend. I'm meteorologist Kathy Sabin. 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

She's Stella Lefty headlining our first KYGO fan jam in years. The bad news is it sold out in our presale in seconds earlier today. So if you're frustrated, couldn't get tickets, I got good news. We held some back. As we get closer to the show on August 20th, we'll give you a chance to win some tickets. Keep listening to KYGO to win those Stella Lefty tickets.

0: CEO and Tracy and Fields want to get you as close as possible at Megan Maroney's sold-out show. 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But Tracy and Fizz have VIP pit tickets, and they want you to have them.
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2: Sitting here stuck in traffic.
3: Got a crash on I-70 westbound approaching Kipling, blocking the three left lanes, backing things up to I-76, and it's causing backups on westbound I-76. It's an over-hour delay, and then another about hour delay, I-70 eastbound at Chambers. Four left lanes are blocked due to a wreck. That's slowing things down to Quebec. And then I-25 northbound after Arapahoe got another crash here. This one is blocking the right lane. 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Visit ColoradoWayToGo.com. 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I'm Mike Spataro with traffic on 98.5 KYGO.
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5: 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And the whole family will love splashing into Critter Cove, Creekside Crossing, and relaxing at Emerald Lake with over